0: Now, brothers and sisters, we are gathered here.
1: Yeah.
0: And I want all you brothers and sisters to contribute heartily.
2: 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I ain't got no dime.
0: Yeah, well, I'm glad I found you out in time. Now, Brother Wilson, if you'll just tear out and this meeting will begin, we will get someplace. Tear right out. Yeah. We are gone.
3: Happy Ma! I know you're happy.
0: Out in time. Now, Brother Wilson, if you'll just tear out and this meeting will begin, we will get someplace. Tear right out. Yeah. We are gone.
3: Happy Ma!

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We just heard from Dustin Welch doing something called The Lower East Side. Before that, Liz Wright doing

0: We heard nights. Bono said, Senorita, kiss me goodnight. Kiss me goodnight, Senorita.
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My name is Fox Duyon. This is The Morning Set, Monday, September 7th, 2026 edition, and it is 8 o'clock here in the Crescent City, Central Daylight Time. We got 1 hour left of the program, and stay tuned because in the studio today we have a very special guest, which I'm going to continue to bury the lead on, maintain the surprise as long as we can, but this next track should be a very good hint. This next song is off the record of Supreme Blue by Nicholas Payton and Butcher Brown. It's called Blue and Green. Hope y'all enjoy.

Bugle Call Rag, played for us by Chris Towle's Silver Leaf Jazz Band, from their 1995 CD Sugar Blues, a tribute to Joseph King Oliver. Chris Towle and Leon Oakley on cornets, Mike Baird clarinet, John Gill trombone, Steve Pistorius piano, Clint Baker banjo, Marty Eggers string bass, and Hal Smith on drums. I'm Dan Meyer, bringing you another program of classic style New Orleans jazz here at WWOZ 90.7 FM New Orleans. WWOZ.org online. We'll hear from King Oliver himself a little later in the show. First, here's another by Chris Towle's Silver Leaf Jazz Band, the Riverside Blues.

you don't know. I ain't gonna have it. I'm gonna have it.

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All right, Little John Mooney for you. Been working all day, baby, from his album Big Ol' Fire. Before that was Raphael Neal, Let's Work Together, from an album, I'm not even sure quite how old that is. It's called Louisiana Legend. Otis Clay doing Hard Working Woman from Soul Man Live in Japan. And we went right back to Mississippi John Hurt doing Coffee Blues from an album called The Best of Mississippi John Hurt. Lightnin' Hopkins doing Coffee for Mama from Just Pickin'. Alan Toussaint working in a coal mine. Song he wrote and got recorded for Lee Dorsey. Long, long time ago. What is Success? That is the name of that album. And, of course, it's Father Ron. So the top of the hour is Harry Connick Jr. doing The Preacher from Smokey Mary. It is 2:30 in New Orleans. 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Sitting in on a blues show this afternoon, having a good time so far. It's a nice, quiet, relaxed day. I hope you're having one, too. You know, that's the kind of thing it's got to be.

say your wife will need a coat, and then she wants shoes. Your children got to have something, say you know they got to go to school. Say you know a man just naturally got to be a working fool. Say the working man have a hard time.